Colonization puts us in survival mode. It tricks us into thinking that poverty is culture, that the bare minimum is customary. But our love is bigger than all this. Inuetta inusuakut. Because we are Inuit, we live well. Follow the lines and cracks of rocks. Net

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Exuberance. Watch us laugh. Listen to our stories. Soak in our names. Celebrate. Happy and safe. Our bodies are free. 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

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We all capable of change, right? I never thought it possible.

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They been taking notes now on how I handle problems. 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

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It keeps me warm. I'm so grateful. I'm so grateful.

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1: It's 5 o'clock in the morning, while waiting at the bus station. At hand is a postcard pleading. It's my cousin, named Bakar, claiming he will afford a cargo, but wants me to buy him the car, though.
2: Come on, man. 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

sweet Georgia Brown. 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They all sigh and want to die for sweet Georgia Brown. I'll tell you why, and you know I don't lie, not much. It's been said that she knocks them dead when she lands in town. Since she